0: This is what Humboldt in Central Saskatchewan sounds like.
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2: The strength of our community comes from the people who shape it. 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
4: Overnight cloudy with a 30% chance of showers, a low of 13. Today cloudy, a 30% chance of showers with the risk of a thunderstorm, a high 23. Saturday, mix of sun and clouds, 60% chance of showers, high 28. Sunday, mix of sun and clouds, 60% chance of showers, high 28. Monday, sunny with a high 24.
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1: 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Humboldt and District Museum and Gallery has received one of Saskatchewan's highest heritage honors. The original Humboldt Treaty Sculpture Project was recognized with a 2026 Lieutenant Governor's Heritage Award in the Safeguarding Intangible Cultural Heritage category, one of only seven projects honored across the province this year. Director of Cultural Services Jennifer Fitzpatrick says the award reflects the collaborative effort behind the project.
2: We're so thankful for this provincial recognition of the great team that worked on this project. 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

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I'm Cheyenne Namath. 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
1: 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Hit me with the run around. But I don't want to run for you.

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3: 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Hit me with the runaround. 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

We're about 30 minutes away from your next local news update. I'm Ken O'Neill. Thanks for streaming us at work today. K-pop Demon Hunters. Golden.

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2: 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Here's what's making local news this hour. The Water Security Agency is reopening the Gardner Dam spillway today as heavy rainfall and runoff continue pushing more water into Lake Diefenbaker. Inflows are expected to peak Sunday at about 2,000 cubic meters per second, while lake levels are forecasted to rise another 1.25 meters over the next 10 days. Outflows will increase to about 470 cubic meters per second today and 770 tomorrow, well above the typical seasonal flow of 160 cubic meters per second. The Saskatchewan Public Safety Agency brought an update on the current wildfire and flooding situations that are affecting communities. There are six noteworthy fires, with 62 active in the whole province. Leah Clark, Executive Director of Irrigation and Economic Development at the Saskatchewan Water Security Agency, shares that in the last number of days, 11 new declarations of local emergency have been made.
3: Localized eastern regions experienced significant flooding after receiving up to anywhere from 100 millimeters to over 275 millimeters. That's 11 inches of rain. While the southwest has had a healthy amount of rain as well. These